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Las píxeles se lucen, ya no se usan hojas. 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Actúo como se me da la gana. Cambio de rumbo. I stumble upon my constellation, which is my thumb. I feel between my two lungs in the rhythm of a drum. Giving me is not me, singing in my native tongue.

holler. Motherfucker, all the stoners gotta tap in. Lots of green in the function, we be smoking. Hella joints, hella blunts, they be dabbing. Hits from the bump, puffin' strong, ain't no lack in. We be rollin'.

workers were trying to fix a hole in the wall that smugglers had when a huge surge of illegal immigrants came pushing through that gap, trying to get into the United States and successfully doing it. Border Patrol has been finding these cuts in the wall all over the place. They try to fix them. There's nothing they can do about it. They say it's like a game of whack-a-mole.

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Viva, Viva, ting, ting, dong, dong.

CIBL. In some quiet, only a selected few can understand what I'm talking about.

can feel my life is clutched in its claws. Looking for reasons it should love me, feel I'm clutching the straws. You turn your nose up and don't fight for my cause.

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The only thing left of where I parked was a lit cigarette and two skid marks.